never speak a sound. And you are so gay with Parisian demands. You can run around. Your view of society screws up my mind like you'll never know. Lead me away. Come inside, see my mind. Include

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All right, everybody, let's get together. This is the cool school for scandal. We're the Shop Top.

place where we should be. We should be together, don't stand in the rain. That's not cool, that's not cool.

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We have begun. It is, of course,

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Πάπυρος Καπαγερίδου. Vietnam seemed like just another foreign war, but it wasn't. It was different in many ways, and so were those who did the fighting. In World War II, the average age of the combat soldier was 26. In Vietnam, he was 19. In Vietnam, he was 19.

And that takes its time. But the shack outside the games. And you know what I'm talking about. Just let me know if you wanna go to that home out on the range. They got a lot of nice girls.

said you need time, but I ain't waiting. 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Said we'll be friends, so talk. I know all your flaws, I know your four walls, you know, man.

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Another day's useless energy spent. Impassioned lovers wrestle as one. Lonely man cries for love and has none. New mother picks up and settles her son. Senior citizens wish they were young. Cold-hearted orb that rules the night removes the colors from our sight. Red is gray and yellow white, but we decide which is right and which is an illusion.